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5: Here is your weather forecast from the ABK Flooring Weather Center for this evening. Slight chance of showers and possibly thunderstorm tonight. Mostly clear otherwise with a low of 74. Sunny and hot for Thursday with an afternoon high 96 degrees. Heat index values as high as 101. A 20% chance of showers and thunderstorms in the overnight tomorrow night. Otherwise partly cloudy with a low 73. And Friday, slight chance of showers and thunderstorms. Mostly sunny and hot with a high near 92.
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0: and working overtime. Let's not forget that. Joan Jett, too, in that set with some faces, as I promised. It's Tim Jeffries. Metallica's announced shows in 2027. We'll get to that after we kick off another long set with the Starship next.
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Well,

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1: Here is your weather forecast from the ABK Flooring Weather Center for this evening. Slight chance of showers and possibly thunderstorm tonight, mostly clear otherwise, with a low of 74. Sunny and hot for Thursday with an afternoon high, 96 degrees. Heat index values as high as 101. A 20% chance of showers and thunderstorms in the overnight tomorrow night, otherwise partly cloudy, with a low 73. And Friday, slight chance of showers and thunderstorms, mostly sunny and hot, with a high near 92.
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0: Great riff from Joe Walsh, live in the Fast Lane. It's Jim Jeffries with Sammy Hagar on the way. Some Stones, too, speaking of great riffs. And police in New Jersey said there is no tiger on the loose in Jackson, despite a viral video on social media that prompted numerous 911 calls. There's a moral to this story. The Jackson Police Department said Tuesday night that officials are aware of a video circulating online claiming a tiger is on the loose near Six Flags Great Adventure. However, Six Flags confirmed that all of its animals are safe and accounted for, leaving me with the conclusion that, of course, you can't always believe everything you see or hear on social media, especially in the age of AI.
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7: looking down on creation. Here is your weather forecast from the ABK Flooring Weather Center for this evening. Slight chance of showers and possibly thunderstorm tonight, mostly clear otherwise, with a low of 74. Sunny and hot for Thursday with an afternoon high, 96 degrees. Heat index values as high as 101. A 20% chance of showers and thunderstorms in the overnight tomorrow night, otherwise partly cloudy with a low 73. And Friday, slight chance of showers and thunderstorms, mostly sunny and hot with a high near 92.
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0: Talking about hot riffs, Rolling Stones and Brown Sugar. Sammy Hagar before that. Your pal Tim Jeffries bringing you some Whitesnake and some Cars. Stand by, we'll get to that next.
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0: Night will be special guest and social media sensation Brandon Davis. The shows are all free. 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
1: Here is your weather forecast from the ABK Flooring Weather Center for this evening. Slight chance of showers and possibly thunderstorm tonight, mostly clear otherwise, with a low of 74. Sunny and hot for Thursday with an afternoon high, 96 degrees. Heat index values as high as 101. A 20% chance of showers and thunderstorms in the overnight tomorrow night, otherwise partly cloudy, with a low 73. And Friday, slight chance of showers and thunderstorms, mostly sunny and hot, with a high near 92.
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0: Razor 94.5 in Kansas with Tim Jeffries. Well, the weather certainly is starting to change. 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
5: Here is your weather forecast from the ABK Flooring Weather Center for this evening. Slight chance of showers and possibly thunderstorm tonight, mostly clear otherwise, with a low of 74. Sunny and hot for Thursday with an afternoon high, 96 degrees. Heat index values as high as 101. A 20% chance of showers and thunderstorms in the overnight tomorrow night, otherwise partly cloudy, with a low 73. And Friday, slight chance of showers and thunderstorms, mostly sunny and hot, with a high near 92.
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0: Bob Seger, a little rock and roll story about his career up until that point. Rock and roll never forgets. It's Tim Jeffries. How about a little Supertramp? We'll get that for you. Some Bon Jovi too. Stand by.
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0: Give me all your loving, some hugs and kisses too. It's Tim Jeffries, got some Rush and Metallica in a bit. Dolly Parton's smiling face will be gracing cornfields across the U.S. and Canada this fall. Some 20 farms have carved out large corn mazes in honor of the late country music icon, actor, and philanthropist to raise money for her Imagine Library that provides free books to children. The project was underway before her passing, and she gave it the green light. She'll be immortalized in corn mazes located from Alabama to California, Ohio to Texas, and two Canadian provinces.
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2: Here is your weather forecast from the ABK Flooring Weather Center for this evening. Slight chance of showers and possibly thunderstorm tonight, mostly clear otherwise, with a low of 74. Sunny and hot for Thursday with an afternoon high, 96 degrees. Heat index values as high as 101. A 20% chance of showers and thunderstorms in the overnight tomorrow night, otherwise partly cloudy with a low 73. And Friday, slight chance of showers and thunderstorms, mostly sunny and hot with a high near 92.
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0: Always good to play a little 10 years after Alvin Lee and his big red guitar. I got some Tesla and some money. Eddie Money, that is, on the way next.
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0: Ew, and the worms ate into his brain. Floyd from The Wall with Mud. I caught a great photo of David Gilmour with his wife Polly at the UK premiere of the new film on Oasis called Don't Look Back in Anger. Polly writes the majority of David Gilmour's tunes, like on the Division Bell, A Momentary Lapse of Reason, and his new stuff, you know, Teamwork's the Dream Work. Way to go, David Gilmour and Polly. The Guess Who, they're coming up. Author on Def Lep and Autograph, they're next.
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0: Right on the BOC, Burning For You with Mud. The Scorpions in that set. The Scorpions rocking 60 years of Scorpions greatness. They postponed a few shows in 2026, right toward the end of the year, but back in action in 2027. Way to go, Scorpions, and happy anniversary. Styx, they're coming up. Author on Dio and Mountains on deck too.
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0: What a great one from Tommy Shaw and Sticks and the Renegade with Mud Mountain in that set with the OG Cowbell Classic. Everybody forgets that's the OG Cowbell Classic. Mississippi Queen. More cowbell all the way on that one. Hey, Bob Seger's coming up. Author on Green Day and The Top. They're next.
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2: Here is your weather forecast from the ABK Flooring Weather Center. Sunny and hot conditions today. Look for an afternoon high of 96 degrees. Heat index values could be as high as 101. A 20% chance of showers and thunderstorms, mainly in the overnight tonight. Partly cloudy otherwise, with a low 73. For Friday, a slight chance of showers and thunderstorms. Look for mostly sunny and hot with a high near 92.
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4: Rumor spreading around in that Texas town. 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

0: Come on, Moni Moni, Billy Idol with Mud Mud. What a year for Billy Idol in the class of 2026 in the Rock and Roll Hall of Fame. Plus, his rock doc is out on the tube, which is really great, called Billy Idol Should Be Dead. Check it out. You will dig Rolling Stones. They're coming up. Author on AC/DC and SRV is on deck, too.
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0: I know it's only rock and roll, but we like it. We like it. We love it. Yes, we do. Rolling Stones with Mud. I love their brand new album, Tongues, with 14 amazing new tunes, a cool looking album cover, and the Stones talking about rocking a tour coming up in 2027. Come on, Stones, make it happen. Hey, Def Leppard, they're coming up. Author on Floyd. And Aerosmith, they're on deck too.
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1: Here is your weather forecast from the ABK Flooring Weather Center. Sunny and hot conditions today. Look for an afternoon high of 96 degrees. Heat index values could be as high as 101. A 20% chance of showers and thunderstorms, mainly in the overnight tonight. Partly cloudy otherwise, with a low 73. For Friday, a slight chance of showers and thunderstorms. Look for mostly sunny and hot with a high near 92.
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0: Oh, I know you can feel it in the air tonight. Phil Collins with Mud in the Class of 2026 in the Rock and Roll Hall of Fame. You know, that whole show induction ceremony and concert will be from Los Angeles mid-November. Then it will replay on the tube toward the end of the year. Maybe Phil will sing a tune or two. You never know. You know, Queen, they're coming up. Author on Skid Row and Santana, they're next.
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0: Hey, yo, get on your bike and ride. Queen with Mud Skid Row. And that said, I remember you, the former lead of Skid Row. Sebastian Bach is now in lead control of the legendary Twisted Sister on their 50th anniversary tour as D is ill. Get well soon, D and Sebastian. Go rock that tour. Boston, they're coming up. I'll throw on the Foo Fighters and The Who. They're on deck, too.
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2: Here is your weather forecast from the ABK Flooring Weather Center. Sunny and hot conditions today. Look for an afternoon high of 96 degrees. Heat index values could be as high as 101. A 20% chance of showers and thunderstorms, mainly in the overnight tonight. Partly cloudy otherwise, with a low 73. For Friday, a slight chance of showers and thunderstorms. Look for mostly sunny and hot with a high near 92.
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0: Yeah, Journey with the Love and Touch and Squeeze in with my Journey, getting ready to wrap up their final Frontier Tour at home in San Francisco, November the 28th. That's it for Journey. Jonathan Cain says the OG version of Journey will be there. Well, we'll find out pretty soon if that actually does go down. Hey, David Bowie is coming up. Author on Van Halen and The Clash are next.
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0: David Bowie, Space Oddity, or Ground Control to Major Tom with Mud. That's what the tune should actually be called, because that's what we all call the tune, right? No one says, oh, Space Oddity. We say Ground Control to Major Tom, right? Hey, Kenny Wayne's coming up, author on Kiss and Metallica. They're on deck, too.
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1: Good morning, everyone. Here's your latest forecast from the ABK Flooring Weather Center. The heat will continue again today and right into the day tomorrow. So for today, partly sunny, a hot and humid day, highs into the mid-90s. Then for tonight, partly cloudy, warm, muggy, dropping down to 70. For tomorrow, partly sunny, can't rule out a couple thunderstorms. It stays hot with a high of 92. Looking ahead to the weekend, mostly sunny, 95 on Saturday, partly sunny at about 92 on Sunday. And that's your latest forecast. I'm WTWO meteorologist Jesse Wong.
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0: Okay, that is...
1: Our lips are sealed.
0: Well, you know it now. I was... No. The first time I heard that song, I was working in my dark room.
1: Yeah?
0: Printing
1: dark room. Okay.
0: Printing photographs.
2: Sure.
1: Yeah, of course. We know it.
2: You know.
1: The dark room.
2: The dark room at my house.
1: Yeah, everybody had one.
2: Well, you did it in college.
0: Yeah, in college. Yeah. There was a time when... I guess those days are sort of gone for most people. But I would listen to music for hours on end, and that came across the radio. I'd never heard it before. And I thought they were saying, as long as I see you, and I sang it that way until, you know, months later when I actually saw the thing written out.
3: Is it just games people play?
0: Hey, long as I see you.
4: I can see that.
2: Huh.
4: Yeah.
0: This guy said, I thought she was singing about Alex the Seal.
2: Alex the Seal.
4: Well, certainly. In context, it goes right into Alex the Seal.
0: Pat, you're...
4: Pat, right? These are ridiculous.
0: Uh-huh. No, Alex the Seal makes it... Think of the dumb lyrics in music.
4: Well, excuse me while I kiss this guy. That's the famous...
0: that's the Hendrix
4: one that everybody thought.
0: Excuse me while I kiss this guy.
4: Yeah, but they're joking, though.
0: But yeah,
4: Nobody
1: heard Alex.
0: I legitimately heard it.
4: As long as I see you,
0: and I always sing it that way to myself. And actually, the Go-Go's were like the first famous band I ever met.
1: Hmm. Belinda Carlisle, I love her. I liked her solo work.
0: Belinda.
2: Ooh, baby, no time.
4: Heaven on earth. Yeah.
2: Ooh, baby.
0: Are they back doing it? That's a great bass line, by the way, don't you think, Pat?
4: Yeah, absolutely.
0: That's
4: and that's Kenny Aronoff on the drums on that one.
2: No kidding.
4: Yeah.
1: Really?
4: Our Kenny, yeah.
0: We love Kenny.
2: I'm sorry. I was at a high school dancing, and someone came up, and they go, "You dance like Belinda Carlisle." I stopped dancing immediately.
4: Yeah, you have to
2: go
4: take a seat when you're there.
0: Yeah. That's much easier than saying, "Wow, for a really macho guy, sure look gay."
4: I'll be over here if you need me, girls.
2: You need to go. My drama teacher, I remember she's in high school, she said that she thought every breath you take, she thought the lyric was not "every poor heart aches." You know what
1: I'm saying? Oh, sure.
2: She thought it was "every pool hall aches," and she insisted that that's a better lyric because it just means there's a lot of pain in the pool hall. Like there are people there who've had tough times and they're trying to.
0: But see, that's the beauty of art.
2: Right,
0: you can interpret it your own way.
2: Yeah.
0: I don't know. But sometimes the lyrics are so bad. I actually got angry yesterday. I was in the car, and that America song, "A Horse with No Name," came on.
1: Mm-hmm.
4: That truly is wretched.
0: Those are the laziest.
2: Awful
0: lyrics.
2: You're not listening to the song right. You have to look at it in a Faulknerian way. It's a narrator.
0: You're spelling Faulknerian properly. There's no L.
2: I don't pronounce. You don't pronounce. You say Faulkner.
1: Right.
2: It's a Faulknerian.
4: They're sort of absurd for a reason. That song. They're absurd. Bad. They're bad for a reason.
2: Because it's not the singer, it's the narrator, it's the person telling the story.
0: No, they're just too lazy to write good lyrics.
2: That's not true. Another one where I was a grown adult.
0: There ain't no one to give you.
2: That's how that person would speak. I thought that was Neil Young my entire life.
1: America?
4: Sort of Neil Young.
0: Yeah, they
2: Oh, really?
0: The term is rip-off. Oh. Have you ever heard that whole album?
2: No, that's the only song.
0: There's a complete Bee Gees theft on that as well.
1: On the America?
0: Yeah, the first America album.
2: I wonder what happened. Some girl he liked America.
4: That's
2: dissed him, and now he hates him.
0: No, that's perfectly valid, but that's not the case. Those are terrible lyrics. I certainly would agree with your assessment that I would be that petty, but it's not in that case.
2: Ever heard Sister Golden Hair?
4: Beautiful
1: song.
0: That's a different song.
1: But you're
4: talking about America.
2: You badmouthed the whole band.
0: No, I didn't. I badmouthed the one song.
1: No.
2: And then, they
4: stole from the Bee Gees. Is what you said.
2: That whole album was a ripoff.
1: Neil Young.
4: That's what you said.
1: Yes.
0: No. I said that Bee Gees ripoff. That's terrible because you're taking the Bee Gees in their worst era and stealing their terrible. Like,
1: they weren't the worst.
0: What is
4: I love that era.
1: Me too.
0: That mining disaster.
1: Yes.
0: Song.
4: Beautiful.
0: Gotta get a message to you. Here's the message.
4: That's a different
0: kill
4: song.
0: Yourself.
1: That's a different song.
2: That one America cover. Did you know Phil Hartman did that?
4: Yeah,
2: he painted
4: and the Poco cover. A lot of covers. Yeah.
0: Well, that's sad. We'll move forward here.
2: Or is it an interesting nugget?
1: It's very interesting. Just because he's passed away doesn't mean that it's not interesting.
0: He wasn't passed away. He was murdered.
1: Well, okay.
2: Well, yeah, the whole thing was sad.
1: Sad.
2: But it's cool to celebrate the man's work. You jackass.
4: No reason to end. We're doing an homage to the man.
0: Is there one of those fake porno stars that is named Hugh Jackoff?
2: Maybe.
4: Of course there is.
0: If not.
2: You thought he wasn't coming back before.
1: Yeah.
4: Remember his publicist?
0: The last time Hugh Jackman was here, he said, I'm going to come in and do the whole show.
1: He lied to you.
2: Sometimes you say nice things when you leave a place.
1: Right.
4: You tell the guy he dropped lyrics during his Broadway show.
1: Yeah, what a way to start a conversation.
0: Well, he did, and he knew it. He was great in The Music Man.
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1: Yeah, me too.
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1: Well, we're used to it by now, but, you know.
0: We will come right back and make everybody angry. I'm doing Josh's role.
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12: From Shake Broadcasting Sports and the Rhodes Automotive Sports Desk, I'm Brian Emmons. Good morning, everybody. Thanks for being with us here on the Sports Report today and every day. We really appreciate it. First kick going to go to girls soccer today, and the Washington Hatchets kicked a lot, and a whole bunch of them went in the goal. They beat Boonville 11-2. In volleyball, one matchup. Vincennes Lincoln defeats West Vigo 3-0. Friday night lights, good matchups all over the board. Let's take a look. Heritage Hills, they're 3-1. They'll be at Hatchet Hollow to take on the 1-3 Hatchets. North Knox is 1-3. They're at North Central Farmersburg, who's 2-2. Winless Pike Central's at undefeated North Posey. Linton is 0-4. They're at 2-2 Vincennes Lincoln. South Ridge sits at 1-3. They go see 3-1 and very tough Gibson Southern. Evansville Modern Day's 3-1. They'll come to Jasper to face the 2-2 Wildcats. Castle's 3-1. They're at undefeated Boonville. Eastern Green's 2-2. They go to Eastern Pekin, who's 1-3. Evansville Central's 1-3. They're at undefeated Wrights. Evansville Harrison is winless. They will host undefeated Evansville Memorial. And Evansville North is 1-3. They're at winless Bossy. Let's take a look at some games in Major League Baseball last night. As you heard on the general, the Reds defeated the Dodgers 6-2. Cubs double up the Braves 8-4. Pete Crow Armstrong, he's having an MVP-type season, and he keeps that going. 3-for-4, had a triple along with his 43rd and 44th home runs of the season. The Cleveland Guardians beat the Chicago White Sox 6-3. Cardinals lose to the Giants 6-5 in 10 innings, and the Brewers top the Pirates 5-4.
10: 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It's the North Knox Sectional at High Point Country Club. Barrie, Washington, North Davies, Pike Central, North and South Knox, Linton, Stockton, Princeton, Shacamack, Sullivan, Vincennes, Lincoln, and Vincennes, Reveille will be in action. 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And we are going to break down the Mamas and the Papas song, Creaky Alley. 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Todd Lancaster, Mike DeCourcy, Brent Dalrymple, and myself bring that to you. 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

0: You're talking about cool stuff and cool cars.
1: You know what?
2: Chick, I'll talk to you for a second.
1: I'm pretty sure I have a carburetor. Don't hold me to that. But
3: well, a lot of cars still have carburetors.
2: I know, but he's
1: calm down, bitch. This will never get old.
2: Do you remember when your car door locks used to have that little bulb on the end and they were built into the door?
1: Yeah.
2: You'd reach over and undo them.
1: I remember when the anti-theft knobs came out.
3: Yeah.
1: And they
3: yes.
1: didn't have
3: yes.
1: a knob
3: Straight
1: on
3: ones.
1: Them.
3: Yeah.
2: But, and I bought aftermarket anti-car
1: yeah.
2: theft
1: and
2: knobs.
1: And replaced them and so thought you were doing some real renovation to your car. Right?
2: And of course, I had to get into that car once I locked my keys in it. It was quite difficult with a hanger, but I did it.
1: You had a Slim Jim.
2: Okay.
1: Dear Bob and Tom show, last weekend during the, you guys were talking about the Bob and Tom University apparel. I'm curious whether Fergamall Industries still offered an internship for Bob and Tom University students.
2: Oh.
1: I was also curious whether interns must meet specific specifications and possibly join you on the air. I think this guy thinks there is a Bob and Tom University.
3: And that we do have interns.
1: And we do have earned interns.
3: Not anymore.
1: From the fake university.
4: Yeah. Well, we would have thought back in the day there weren't specifications that need to be met, but measurements.
1: I think so.
3: Which is why the interns went away.
1: Yeah.
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6: 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Honestly, it's not a lot. Or we may have just missed something since we were laughing so much.
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3: Cattle and corn were lower Wednesday. Soybeans finished higher and hogs closed mixed. I'm John Perkins with a Brownfield Market Update. When it comes to short-stature corn, it all started with Stein. For decades, they've been focused on unique hybrids that deliver top yields. Stein invented short-stature corn, then they perfected it. Soybeans closed modestly higher at a late fund buying bounce, with November up 1 3/4 at 13.20 and a half, and January two higher at 13.37 and a quarter. Corn was down on profit-taking, with December 1 1/2 lower at 5.34 and a quarter, and March down 1 1/2 at 5.48 and 3/4. Live and feeder cattle were lower, with box beef down at midday, getting ready for direct business and Friday's on feed update. October live was down 225 at 218.45. December was 315 lower at 220.20. October feeders were down 420 at 329.65. And on spread trade, October hogs were down 40 at 78.67. December was up 30 at 69.95. And as for that direct cash cattle business, the major feeding areas remain largely quiet on Wednesday outside of bids at 224 live and 345 to 348 dressed. No asking prices have been reported as of yet, and widespread trade could wait until after those on feed numbers on Friday afternoon. At midday, with fairly light movement, choice box beef was down 3 cents at 376.05 and select was 59 lower at 355.77. The estimated cattle slaughter of 102,000 head was down 7,000 on the week and 17,000 on the year. Cash hogs were lower, with buyers using the questions about pork demand and the ample market-ready numbers as leverage. National Direct was down 237 with a weighted average of 82.92. Iowa Southern Minnesota and the Western Corn Belt were both down 98 cents at the open at 82.98. The butcher hog market in Dorchester, Wisconsin was down 2 at 62. Pork, though, was up $1.48 at midday at 88.98. Hog slaughter was estimated at 488,000 head, up 2,000 on the week, but down 5,000 on the year. John Perkins.
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4: Good morning, everyone. Here's your latest forecast from the ABK Flooring Weather Center. The heat will continue again today and right into the day tomorrow. So for today, partly sunny, a hot and humid day, highs into the mid-90s. Then for tonight, partly cloudy, warm, muggy, dropping down to 70. For tomorrow, partly sunny, can't rule out a couple thunderstorms. It stays hot with a high of 92. Looking ahead to the weekend, mostly sunny, 95 on Saturday, partly sunny at about 92 on Sunday. And that's your latest forecast. I'm WTWO meteorologist Jesse Wong.
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0: Yeah.
1: Yeah, well, I mean, he doesn't.
0: Boys will be boys.
1: I'm surprised you don't like it. They kill the fat one.
2: Didn't
0: Aerosmith? Wait a second. I have to rethink this. I may be of the wrong opinion.
2: Didn't Aerosmith have a song called "The Lord of Your Thighs"?
0: Yep, they did.
1: Lord, they,
2: I am the Lord of your thighs.
0: Lord
3: no
0: of the
3: way.
0: Thighs.
1: I've
0: yes,
1: never
0: they did.
1: Heard it.
0: Yes,
3: I haven't either.
0: That's you're right.
2: It's well worth a listen. Believe me, it's
0: 1964,
2: really
0: Bewitched premiered on ABC television.
1: I still have a crush on Elizabeth Montgomery.
2: Just a gorgeous woman.
1: So hot.
2: Amazing.
1: I had no idea when I was a kid.
0: And then I Dream of Jeannie, I think, came out the following year.
1: My sick days would have been a lot more
3: productive.
1: Yeah, so to speak. Well,
2: some might say productive.
0: Because I Dream of Jeannie added the component of a belly button. And
1: are you going Jeannie or the witch from Bewitched? What was her name?
2: Samantha.
1: Yes, thank you.
0: Bewitched, a little more milfy.
1: Mm.
0: Whereas
2: yeah, Jeannie was like
0: Jeannie was like a
2: almost kind of, a teeny bopper.
1: It was almost in your face sexy, and I liked the more subdued sexy.
3: Oh, there you go,
1: Elizabeth Montgomery.
0: MASH premiered on CBS in 1972, the TV show version.
1: Yeah, I thought Hawkeye was sexier than.
0: And I think that didn't that run for like 11 years or something?
3: The first, like the one in drag.
2: The first three or four seasons, maybe the first five seasons, but that was
0: then
2: it.
0: They got rid of.
2: Frank Burns left, and it was
0: Larry.
1: I had a creative writing teacher who swore that MASH became unfunny when they stopped drinking.
2: Really?
1: That was his contention.
3: The writers.
1: Whenever
3: stopped
1: they stopped drinking, that's when
0: it became an Alan Alda kind of serious.
3: Gotcha.
0: And they Hawkeye? They lost.
2: They lost Colonel, Trapper.
0: Trapper, okay, and they lost the Colonel.
2: Colonel Blake, yeah. Clean Stevens.
1: Oh, I forgot about Blake.
0: Then they did that stupid crossover with the Munsters.
1: Yeah.
0: The Munster MASH.
1: Yes, yeah. It was on paper it worked.
0: Yeah, I thought that just blew the whole thing.
2: That was very funny.
0: There were more half-hour episodes of MASH than there were half hours of the Korean War. It got a little old. Mm. Let's see, in 1996, Oprah opened up her book club. The genesis of the Karen.
1: But I applaud her. Anything to get people reading.
3: Yeah.
0: Okay, well, and then we'll review some birthdays later on.
2: I'd like to think Oprah right now is shuffling around in her place, wherever she might be, in a house coat and a pair of slippers and just waiting for to turn her omelet.
0: She's going to the Sphere.
2: What is she?
0: Oprah is putting
1: like a weekend,
0: a weekend at the Sphere
1: with a poet and
2: son of a. Oh, yeah. Where's a comedian? They need a comedian.
1: They do.
2: Yes.
0: I don't know who's going to be there, but I believe it's the title of it is "My Increasing Irrelevance." I think is the title of
3: the. That's
0: we're going to come right back.
2: No, don't you mess with my Oprah. There's only one question you could ask about Oprah, and Nicki Minaj, and it's. That ass.
1: Okay. Oprah. I'll have to take a look.
2: Oprah, yeah.
0: We're going to come right back to the O'Reilly Auto Parts studios. 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
4: 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The cash hog market has struggled with consistent upward movement. Demand remains crucial to the market, and while there have been some bright spots in both aspects of both global and domestic demand, there are lingering concerns about long-term strength. Processors continue to have leverage and are moving needed numbers at their pace, which doesn't always bode well for higher prices. The USDA did report a strong week for export sales. Pork values closed lower yesterday, down $1.15 at $86.35. Bellies, butts, hams, and ribs were all down, and boxed beef finished the day lower with light demand for moderate offerings. I'm Megan.
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5: Good morning, everyone. Here's your latest forecast from the ABK Flooring Weather Center. The heat will continue again today and right into the day tomorrow. So for today, partly sunny, a hot and humid day, highs into the mid-90s. Then for tonight, partly cloudy, warm, muggy, dropping down to 70. For tomorrow, partly sunny, can't rule out a couple thunderstorms. It stays hot with a high of 92. Looking ahead to the weekend, mostly sunny, 95 on Saturday, partly sunny at about 92 on Sunday. And that's your latest forecast. I'm WTWO meteorologist Jesse Wong.
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14: Good morning, everyone. Here's your latest forecast from the ABK Flooring and Weather Center. The heat will continue again today and right into the day tomorrow. So for today, partly sunny, a hot and humid day, highs into the mid-90s. Then for tonight, partly cloudy, warm, muggy, dropping down to 70. For tomorrow, partly sunny, can't rule out a couple thunderstorms. It stays hot with a high of 92. Looking ahead to the weekend, mostly sunny, 95 on Saturday, partly sunny at about 92 on Sunday. And that's your latest forecast. I'm WTWO meteorologist Jesse Wong.
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6: Good morning, everyone. Here's your latest forecast from the ABK Flooring Weather Center. The heat will continue again today and right into the day tomorrow. So for today, partly sunny, a hot and humid day, highs into the mid-90s. Then for tonight, partly cloudy, warm, muggy, dropping down to 70. For tomorrow, partly sunny, can't rule out a couple thunderstorms. It stays hot with a high of 92. Looking ahead to the weekend, mostly sunny, 95 on Saturday, partly sunny at about 92 on Sunday. And that's your latest forecast. I'm WTWO meteorologist Jesse Wong.
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3: Good morning, everyone. Here's your latest forecast from the ABK Flooring Weather Center. The heat will continue again today and right into the day tomorrow. So for today, partly sunny, a hot and humid day, highs into the mid-90s. Then for tonight, partly cloudy, warm, muggy, dropping down to 70. For tomorrow, partly sunny, can't rule out a couple thunderstorms. It stays hot with a high of 92. Looking ahead to the weekend, mostly sunny, 95 on Saturday, partly sunny at about 92 on Sunday. And that's your latest forecast. I'm WTWO Meteorologist Jesse Wong.
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12: 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Big L with you on this Thursday. And let's go ahead and take a look at our national days that we should be celebrating today. All right, folks, here we go. It is Constitution Day and Citizenship Day. So, Constitution Day and Citizenship Day. Free Queso Day. Oh, yeah? Woo! How about National Apple Dumpling Day? Woo! National Monte Cristo Day. Looks like a good sandwich. All right, what else we got? National Professional House Cleaners Day. Yep. National Table Shuffleboard Day. Time's Up Day. And World Patient Safety Day. All of our national days that we are looking at here today. All right, let's get things kicked off here with Pearl Jam. This is Jeremy on the lunch.

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0: Razor 94.5 with Queen and Bohemian Rhapsody. All right, folks, the hot trend on college campuses is students dartying with Pilates, yoga, ice baths, and matcha, which sounds even more lame when you consider anything from today's list of the top old school college experiences kids are missing out on with their wellness darties. Yeah. All right. Missing out on bonding with your best friend by holding her hair back as she pukes in the toilet. Yeah. Waking up with a penis drawn on your forehead. Yeah. Swimming naked in the campus fountain. Missing out on that with your darties. Unplanned pregnancies. Earning a cool nickname like Keg Stand Kenny, Panty Raid Pete, or Inmate Number 4572B. Yeah. Inappropriate social media posts that make you unemployable after you graduate. A burning sensation while you pee. And of course, flunking out. Yes, the old school college experiences kids are missing out on with their wellness darties. All right, now that we have that figured out, where we eating? How about the Corner Cafe on this Thursday, where the specials include all-you-can-eat tacos, taco salads, chicken quesadillas, country fried tenderloins, and buffalo chicken sliders. 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
8: Good morning, everyone. Here's your latest forecast from the ABK Flooring Weather Center. The heat will continue again today and right into the day tomorrow. So for today, partly sunny, a hot and humid day, highs into the mid-90s. Then for tonight, partly cloudy, warm, muggy, dropping down to 70. For tomorrow, partly sunny, can't rule out a couple thunderstorms. It stays hot with a high of 92. Looking ahead to the weekend, mostly sunny, 95 on Saturday, partly sunny at about 92 on Sunday. And that's your latest forecast. I'm WTWO meteorologist Jesse Wong.
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0: Classic Rock Lunchbox with Deep Purple, Smoke on the Water. It's Big Al with you. Let's do some headlines making our way across the world, across our nation, right here at home. Well, today is National Pet Bird Day, but you already knew that since they won't stop tweeting about it. Yep. Terrible. It's National Professional House Cleaners Day. Arnold Schwarzenegger prefers to call it National Mistresses Day. Yeah. The House passed a Russia sanctions bill named after Lindsey Graham. They also named it for their favorite closet after him. Yeah. Bill Gates donated $1 billion to combat inequality caused by tech, which is like Elon Musk donating $1 billion to combat inequality caused by overpopulation. Yeah. Capri Sun unveiled a pouch that is three times larger because it's never too early for kids who spend their lives drinking Capri Sun to get used to an IV. Yeah. 3 in 5 women ditch their bras when they get home. Not to say America's fat, but 4 in 6 men do the same. Yeah. Scientists in New Jersey built a mosquito toilet. Appropriate since New Jersey's nickname is Mosquito Toilet. Yeah. Scientists, yes, they're hard at it today. They said they found a bird feather in 66 million-year-old dinosaur poop. They also said their career in science aren't going as planned. Yeah. Merriam-Webster is adding 1,400 new words, including looks maxing. Sounds like they are definition maxing. Yeah. Saturday Night Live is adding 2 more cast members and 3 more laughs. Yeah. Oprah is coming to the Las Vegas Sphere. Well, technically, she's just using it to store some of her extra money. And One Day at a Time star Mackenzie Phillips has been celibate for 15 years. Her secret, taking life one day at a time. You get it?
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3: Good morning, everyone. Here's your latest forecast from the ABK Flooring Weather Center. The heat will continue again today and right into the day tomorrow. So for today, partly sunny, a hot and humid day, highs into the mid-90s. Then for tonight, partly cloudy, warm, muggy, dropping down to 70. For tomorrow, partly sunny, can't rule out a couple thunderstorms. It stays hot with a high of 92. Looking ahead to the weekend, mostly sunny, 95 on Saturday, partly sunny at about 92 on Sunday. And that's your latest forecast. I'm WTWO meteorologist Jesse Wong.
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Classic Rock Razor 94.5 with Scorpions and Big City Nights. And coming up this Saturday night after the 20th Century Chevy Car Fest cruise, it will be Led Zeppelin, Houses of the Holy, the true

0: Led Zeppelin Experience at Eastside Park in Washington, with the crews following the cruise on Saturday. 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All right, it's Big Car Fest, 20th Century Chevy, Eastside Park, coming up this weekend.
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6: Cattle futures are mixed. Hogs, corn, and soybeans are lower. I'm John Perkins with a Brown Field Market Update. Speed wins. That's why Stein is focused on delivering higher yielding genetics faster than the competition, and why they release more new Enlist E3 lines than any other company. Stein has yield. Soybeans and corn are pressured by the decline in crude oil and harvest pressure. November beans are down 4.5 at 1316, and January's 4.5 lower at 1333. December corn's down 6 at 528.5. March is 6 lower at 542.75. Live and feeder cattle are mixed as they wait for widespread direct business and the on-feed numbers out tomorrow. October live is up 35 at 218.80. December's down 60 at 219.60. October feeders are $1.05 lower at 328.60. And with questions about pork demand, October hogs are down 17 at 78.50, and December leans 57 lower at 69.37.
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8: Good morning, everyone. Here's your latest forecast from the ABK Flooring Weather Center. The heat will continue again today and right into the day tomorrow. So for today, partly sunny, a hot and humid day, highs into the mid-90s. Then for tonight, partly cloudy, warm, muggy, dropping down to 70. For tomorrow, partly sunny, can't rule out a couple thunderstorms. It stays hot with a high of 92. Looking ahead to the weekend, mostly sunny, 95 on Saturday, partly sunny at about 92 on Sunday. And that's your latest forecast. I'm WTWO meteorologist Jesse Wong.
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3: Good afternoon, everyone. Here's your latest forecast from the ABK Florina Weather Center. Partly sunny, hot today, highs mid-90s. Tonight, partly cloudy, dropping to 70. For tomorrow, partly sunny, can't rule out a stray storm with a high of 92. We're looking at sunshine and mid-90s on Saturday. And that's your latest forecast. I'm WTWO meteorologist Jesse Wong.
4: 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Big Al with you in the lunchbox. Let's go ahead and do the rest of our headlines. Making way across the world, across our nation, right here at home. Well, Paramount is threatening to leave California if the state keeps trying to block its merger with Warner Brothers. Paramount Plus to move to Florida retirement community so it can be closer to the people who still watch CBS. Yeah. Nicole Kidman says she felt lonely after winning an Oscar, which is another way of saying that Keanu Reeves will never feel lonely. Yeah. Justin and Hailey Bieber just celebrated 8 years of marriage. Impressive, considering I never thought they would make it past 7 weeks. Yeah. Madonna will open the 2026 MTV Video Music Awards. She had to go up early because her bedtime is 6:30 p.m. Yeah. Benny Blanco revealed how he won over Selena Gomez. He waited until she was congested and lost her sense of smell. Yeah. 1,188 Star Trek fans set a Guinness record by giving the Vulcan salute at once. The record is world's best proof Guinness records no longer matter. Yeah. Attorneys in Sean Diddy Combs' $100 million anti-defamation lawsuit say they are withdrawing over unpaid fees. And now Diddy wants to sue his anti-defamation attorneys for defamation. ESPN play-by-play announcer Joe Buck has signed a 6-year, $108 million extension. That's a whole lot of Joe Bucks. Yeah. Chiefs quarterback Patrick Mahomes turns 31 today. All he wants for his birthday is for an NFL broadcast to focus more on him than on Taylor Swift. And finally, folks, Colin Kaepernick has written a new memoir. Bookstores will stock it on their lower shelves, so you have to take a knee to pick it up. All right. Here's Tesla, The Way It Was. Classic Rock, Razor 94.5.

0: Classic Rock Razor 94.5 with the Eagles and Already Gone. All right, folks, if you have a birthday on this 17th day of September, we, of course, wish you a happy birthday.
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0: All right, if you have a birthday today, you celebrate with Ella Purnell, Lucy McLean on Fallout, 30 years old today. Patrick Mahomes, Kansas City Chiefs quarterback, is 31. Danielle Brooks, Amanda Waller's daughter, Leota on Peacemaker, is 37. For that, you knew Air's Tasty on Orange is the New Black. Alexander Ovechkin, 41, left winger for the Washington Capitals. Neil Blomkamp, director of Gran Turismo and Chappie and Elysium, 47 today. Sam Esmail, Mr. Robot creator, is 49. Constantine Morales, the original American Idol rocker, is 51. Jimmy Johnson, one of the top drivers in NASCAR, 51 today. Austin St. John, Jason, the original Red Ranger on the Mighty Morphin Power Rangers. Benny from Naughty by Nature is 56. Remember OPP? Yeah, you know me. Doug E. Fresh, the rapper, not the ensign. Maybe the world's greatest human beatbox. Doug E. Fresh is 60 today. Kyle Chandler, Hal Jordan on the new Lantern superhero series, is 61. Director Bryan Singer is 61. Let's see, Kevin Clash, he was the voice of Elmo on Sesame Street for 27 years. Rita Rudner, comedian, some Vegas shows since 2073. Elvira, yes, Mistress of the Dark, 75. Phil Jackson, 81 years old today. John Ritter, Jack Tripper on Three's Company, born on this date, 1948. Roddy McDowell, Planet of the Apes legend, born on this date, 1928. Hank Williams Sr., country music god, born on this date in 1923. Ann Bancroft, born on this date, 1931. Paul Benedict in 1938. He was Harry Bentley on the Jeffersons. Steve Sanders, Oak Ridge Boys singer, born on this date in 1952. Ken Kesey, author of One Flew Over the Cuckoo's Nest, born on this date in 1935. Today, National Professional House Cleaners Day, and 2 days to I Talk Like a Pirate Day, okay?
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7: Good afternoon, everyone. Here's your latest forecast from the ABK Florina Weather Center. Partly sunny, hot today, highs mid-90s. Tonight, partly cloudy, dropping to 70. For tomorrow, partly sunny, can't rule out a stray storm with a high of 92. We're looking at sunshine and mid-90s on Saturday. And that's your latest forecast. I'm WTWO meteorologist Jesse Wong.
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0: Classic Rock Razor 94.5. That is the Stones and Ain't Too Proud to Beg. All right, folks, what do you say? What do you say?
1: Good news! Good news!
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0: Here we go, good news. Story number one, the owner of a New York City bodega was just reunited with the store's cat after a couple passing by about a week earlier abducted it in plain view of a surveillance camera. The cat was actually a kitten, a three-month-old Jabal. That ignited intense grassroots effort with locals putting up posters, posting about Jabal online and canvassing the neighborhood. In the end, the woman who allegedly took Jabal had her stepson take the cat to the police. The woman was also arrested for theft, although she claims she's an animal lover and didn't steal the cat. In any event, Jabal is home.
1: Good news!
0: Story number two, and Chief Andrew Griffin, who works at the Deep Run Roadhouse in Virginia, was recently recognized for a simple act of kindness that made a big difference to someone of the restaurant's regulars. An elderly woman had showed up to the new location, but that place wasn't open yet, so Andrew offered to drive her home. But on the way, he stopped to get the woman something to eat at another restaurant. And finally, folks,
1: good news!
0: Story number three, a library in New Hampshire said a man named John came in to return a September 1894 issue of the Century Illustrated Monthly Magazine. Yes, 1894. So whoever borrowed it has been dead for a long time. John told the librarians the magazine had been in his home for years and he doesn't know how it wound up there. The magazine was 48,220 days overdue, which would have been a $12,055 fine, but they waived it for him. And then, folks, that's our
1: good news! Good news!
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9: Good afternoon, everyone. Here's your latest forecast from the ABK Florina Weather Center. Partly sunny, hot today, highs mid-90s. Tonight, partly cloudy, dropping to 70. For tomorrow, partly sunny, can't rule out a stray storm with a high of 92. We're looking at sunshine and mid-90s on Saturday. And that's your latest forecast. I'm WTWO meteorologist Jesse Wong.
2: We need a timeout. We'll be back with the classic rock in a few. Just need to go to the restroom. 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

Classic Rock Razor 94.5 Boston and More Than a Feeling. All right, folks, let's do some random facts on this Thursday.

the best-selling cassette tape of all time is Whitney Houston's The Bodyguard soundtrack, which sold over 45 million copies worldwide. Random fact number two, when an inmate on death row is executed, the official cause of death on their death certificate is listed as homicide. Random fact number three, the large

0: book in the Library of Congress is 5 feet by 7 feet. It features photos of Bhutan, a country in Asia between India and China. Random fact number four, all five boroughs of New York City have been the home of a pro sports team. Even Staten Island, the Staten Island Stapletons, played in the NFL from 1929 to 1932. The team from the other boroughs are a lot more famous. Yes, the teams are Manhattan have the Knicks and the Rangers. Brooklyn has the Nets and once had the Islanders and Dodgers. The Bronx has the Yankees and Queens has the Mets. And random fact number five, approximately 80% of NFL players go broke within 3 to 5 years of retirement. And folks, that's our random facts for this Thursday.
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5: Soybeans, corn, and cattle are lower. 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Soybeans and corn are down on profit-taking and today's decline in crude oil. Crude oil, though, up from the session lows. November beans are down 2 1/4 at 13.18 and a quarter. January's 1 3/4 lower at 13.35 and a half. December corn's down 4 at 5.30 and a quarter. March is 4 1/4 lower at 5.44 and a half. Cattle are lower, with box beef down sharply at midday. October live's 97 lower at 217.47. December's down 187 at 218.32. October feeders are 372 lower at 325.92. And on spread trade and sustained demand questions, October hogs are up a dime at 78.77. December's down 12. Brownfield.
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12: Good afternoon, everyone. Here's your latest forecast from the ABK Flooring and Weather Center. Partly sunny, hot today, highs mid-90s. Tonight, partly cloudy, dropping to 70. For tomorrow, partly sunny, can't rule out a stray storm with a high of 92. We're looking at sunshine and mid-90s on Saturday. And that's your latest forecast. I'm WTWO meteorologist Jesse Wong.
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0: Hey, hello right there. I'm Kara, and I'm now realizing how unimportant I am to the movie industry. Spider-Man, Brand New Day just overtook Star Wars, Force Awakens. 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
4: Good afternoon, everyone. Here's your latest forecast from the ABK Florina Weather Center. Partly sunny, hot today, highs mid-90s. Tonight, partly cloudy, dropping to 70. For tomorrow, partly sunny, can't rule out a stray storm with a high of 92. We're looking at sunshine and mid-90s on Saturday. And that's your latest forecast. I'm WTWO meteorologist Jesse Wong.
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0: I'm Brent Barnett with Ag News Headlines on Brownfield. U.S. Senator Chuck Grassley suggests partisan politics remain a stumbling block for the farm bill. The Iowa Republican has been in Congress more than 50 years and tells Brownfield it's the first farm bill he's worked on that's not bipartisan.
1: So I think that Thune is going to have to force the issue on the United States Senate floor.
0: Grassley says no Democrats on the Senate Ag Committee voted for the farm bill this week. The National Agricultural Law Center says farm bankruptcies are on pace to increase in 2026. Senior staff attorney Elizabeth Rumley.
2: At the halfway point of 2026, ag bankruptcies already reached 61% of the total number recorded in all of 2025. That would be 288 Chapter 12s in 2025 and 52 Chapter 11s.
0: She tells Brownfield if the current trend holds, ag bankruptcies could finish the year 22% higher than last year. The U.S. and China are scheduled to meet next week, and the CEO of NASDAQ says he hopes the talks lead to a more stable trading relationship. Ted McKinney tells Brownfield,
3: I just hope that both countries can come to the agreement that we can live together and that we don't have to have one being a superpower or exceeding the other in any way. That may be wishful thinking, but I do believe that both can exist and coexist very nicely.
0: The U.S. and China are scheduled to meet at the White House on Thursday, September 24th. And U.S. meat export sales were up on the week. USDA says beef sales were larger than the previous week and above average, thanks to improved demand from several key customers, including South Korea and Mexico. I'm Brent Barnett with Brownfield Ag News Headlines.
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2: Good afternoon, everyone. Here's your latest forecast from the ABK Florina Weather Center. Partly sunny, hot today, highs mid-90s. Tonight, partly cloudy, dropping to 70. For tomorrow, partly sunny, can't rule out a stray storm with a high of 92. We're looking at sunshine and mid-90s on Saturday. And that's your latest forecast. I'm WTWO meteorologist Jesse Wong.
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4: Good afternoon, everyone. Here's your latest forecast from the ABK Florina Weather Center. Partly sunny, hot today. Highs mid-90s. Tonight, partly cloudy, dropping to 70. For tomorrow, partly sunny. Can't rule out a stray storm with a high of 92. We're looking at sunshine and mid-90s on Saturday. And that's your latest forecast. I'm WTWO meteorologist Jesse Wong.
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3: Good afternoon, everyone. Here's your latest forecast from the ABK Florina Weather Center. Partly sunny, hot today, highs mid-90s. Tonight, partly cloudy, dropping to 70. For tomorrow, partly sunny, can't rule out a stray storm with a high of 92. We're looking at sunshine and mid-90s on Saturday. And that's your latest forecast. I'm WTWO meteorologist Jesse Wong.
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0: 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Equipment that can quickly warn you during emergencies is being tested. If this had been an actual emergency, such as a tornado or flash flood or a civil emergency warning, official messages would have followed the alert tone. This concludes this test of the emergency alert system.
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4: Good afternoon, everyone. Here's your latest forecast from the ABK Florina Weather Center. Partly sunny, hot today, highs mid-90s. Tonight, partly cloudy, dropping to 70. For tomorrow, partly sunny, can't rule out a stray storm with a high of 92. We're looking at sunshine and mid-90s on Saturday. And that's your latest forecast. I'm WTWO meteorologist Jesse Wong.
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0: We'll get a look at the Bills' new football stadium as they take on the Lions tonight. That's Thursday Night Football. You're listening to the Greg Stone Show. Happy Thursday with Allison Chains and your Rock and Roll Almanac for the 17th of September. Coming up here shortly on the program.
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12: Good afternoon, everyone. Here's your latest forecast from the ABK Florina Weather Center. Partly sunny, hot today, highs mid-90s. Tonight, partly cloudy, dropping to 70. For tomorrow, partly sunny, can't rule out a stray storm with a high of 92. We're looking at sunshine and mid-90s on Saturday. And that's your latest forecast. I'm WTWO meteorologist Jesse Wong.
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0: Stevie Nicks has a new biography out called Lessons in Lace. It reveals what we all knew, and she had a huge cocaine problem, but she fought through it, and she's better for it. Stevie Nicks with Fleetwood Mac on the Greg Stone Show. Taking a quick look at rock and roll history. Today is the 17th of September. In 67, the Doors appeared on the Ed Sullivan Show for the first and last time. Jim Morrison refused to alter the lyric, "Girl, We Couldn't Get Much Higher," and they were never asked back. As a matter of fact, if you watch the movie, and the story is that one of the producers, I believe it was Ed Sullivan's son-in-law, said, "You'll never play the Ed Sullivan Show again." And Jim Morrison famously responded with, "We just did." In 69, media on both sides of the Atlantic were running stories that Paul McCartney was dead, that he had supposedly died in a car crash in Scotland back in 66, and that a double had been taking his place for public appearances since. Turned out that Paul and his then-girlfriend Jane Asher were on vacation in Kenya at the time of the reported crash, so not possible. In 78, the video for Queen's single Bicycle Race was filmed at Wimbledon. Featured 65 naked female professional models racing around the stadium's track on bicycles rented for the shoot. When the rental company found out how the bikes had been used, it reportedly demanded payment to replace the bicycle seats. I think you could have charged more with a little bit of marketing. In 82, Pink Floyd's The Wall makes its big screen feature-length debut. And in 88, the opening ceremonies of the Summer Olympics took place in Seoul, South Korea. 99, Guns N' Roses released their third studio album, Use Your Illusion 1. Featuring Don't Cry, Live and Let Die, November Rain. They also put out Use Your Illusion 2, and it included You Could Be Mine, Knocking on Heaven's Door, and Civil War. Same day, same year, Ozzy released his sixth studio album, No More Tears, No More Tears, Mom, I'm Coming Home, Time After Time, Road to Nowhere. What a great record. It's Greg Stone, and that's a quick look at it, folks. Your rock and roll almanac for the 17th of September. When we return, it's your favorite classic rock from Styx.
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2: Good afternoon, everyone. Here's your latest forecast from the ABK Florina Weather Center. Partly sunny, hot today, highs mid-90s. Tonight, partly cloudy, dropping to 70. For tomorrow, partly sunny, can't rule out a stray storm with a high of 92. We're looking at sunshine and mid-90s on Saturday. And that's your latest forecast. I'm WTWO meteorologist Jesse Wong.
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3: Good afternoon, everyone. Here's your latest forecast from the ABK Florina Weather Center. Partly sunny, hot today, highs mid-90s. Tonight, partly cloudy, dropping to 70. For tomorrow, partly sunny, can't rule out a stray storm with a high of 92. We're looking at sunshine and mid-90s on Saturday. And that's your latest forecast. I'm WTWO meteorologist Jesse Wong.
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1: 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Tomorrow is the big day at the Simon Graber Complex on the Odin-Candleberg Road for the Davies Community Hospital Community Health Fair presented by Shake Broadcasting. The event offers free screenings and others deeply discounted for those with no insurance or high deductibles. Angie Steiner shares with us some of the special screenings that will be available.
2: Yeah, there are so many things that are deeply discounted. An EKG, it's always very popular, and it's so cheap at $25. Flu shots, $25. It's that time of year. We're seeing some flu cases in our clinics, and it's really important to get ahead of that, especially if you have any kind of health conditions. There are mammograms available by appointment at the hospital that same day. There's a calcium heart scan for only $49.
1: The event will be from 7 to 11 a.m. tomorrow at the Simon Graber Complex on the Odin-Candleberg Road, and visitors can also enjoy a vendor fest with several vendors offering great fall items, free biscuits and gravy for breakfast, and free bingo starting at 9 a.m. with lots of great prizes. North Davies will celebrate homecoming this Friday with a special guest from Indiana University. Hoosier the Bison, IU's mascot, will be at North Davies from 6:30 to 7:15 p.m. for photos and autographs. The homecoming ceremony begins at 7 p.m., followed by the Cougars football game against Cloverdale at 7:30. Meanwhile, downtown Washington will also be busy this weekend with the Hatchet Homecoming Parade tomorrow at 5 p.m. and the 20th Century Chevy Cruisin' rolling through downtown Saturday at 5:30 p.m. The Greene County Sheriff's Department is warning residents about a phone scam involving callers pretending to be law enforcement. Officials say the scammers claim the person missed jury duty and may face an arrest warrant unless a fee is paid. Some callers have also threatened a criminal investigation if the person hangs up. The Sheriff's Department says these calls are not legitimate and reminds residents that deputies will never call demanding payment over the phone. Anyone receiving one of these calls should not provide personal or payment information. The proposed Lucky Point solar project near Monroe City in Knox County has cleared another step in the approval process. Knox County commissioners unanimously approved an economic development agreement for the planned 140-megawatt facility. The agreement includes a 75% tax abatement over 10 years, with Lucky Point making a $4 million payment to the county in the first year. Construction is expected to begin in December of 2028 and take about a year. The project next goes before the Knox County Area Plan Commission for further review. And that's a look at news on the Razor 94.5. You can read the full news stories at razor945.com.
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4: Good afternoon, everyone. Here's your latest forecast from the ABK Florina Weather Center. Partly sunny, hot today, highs mid-90s. Tonight, partly cloudy, dropping to 70. For tomorrow, partly sunny, can't rule out a stray storm with a high of 92. We're looking at sunshine and mid-90s on Saturday. And that's your latest forecast. I'm WTWO meteorologist Jesse Wong.
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12: Good afternoon, everyone. Here's your latest forecast from the ABK Florina Weather Center. Partly sunny, hot today, highs mid-90s. Tonight, partly cloudy, dropping to 70. For tomorrow, partly sunny, can't rule out a stray storm with a high of 92. We're looking at sunshine and mid-90s on Saturday. And that's your latest forecast. I'm WTWO meteorologist Jesse Wong.
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6: Good afternoon, everyone. Here's your latest forecast from the ABK Florina Weather Center. Partly sunny, hot today, highs mid-90s. Tonight, partly cloudy, dropping to 70.
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0: Tom Petty and the Heartbreakers have a new box set coming out on the 6th of November called Origins. It's all that old school stuff. 5 discs, some DVDs, good stuff. And last night, Tom Petty honored, that's right, at the Ryman Auditorium in Nashville. They were the opening performers for the Americana Honors and Awards. It's the first time the original remaining members have been together playing on stage in 24 years. Chris Stapleton did lead vocals along with Mike Campbell. So congratulations to Tom Petty and the Heartbreakers. If you're a fan, you're going to want to pick up that box set for sure. It's Greg Stone, and you know what time it is, don't you? It's right. It's time for the word of the day.
1: English, do you speak it?
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0: It's a noun. 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I'll let you in on it here in just a few moments. You're listening to The Greg Stone Show on a Thursday.
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8: Good afternoon, everyone. Here's your latest forecast from the ABK Florina Weather Center. Partly sunny, hot today, highs mid-90s. Tonight, partly cloudy, dropping to 70. For tomorrow, partly sunny, can't rule out a stray storm with a high of 92. We're looking at sunshine and mid-90s on Saturday. And that's your latest forecast. I'm WTWO meteorologist Jesse Wong.
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1: 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Tomorrow is the big day at the Simon Graber Complex on the Odin-Candleberg Road for the Davies Community Hospital Community Health Fair presented by Shake Broadcasting. The event offers free screenings and others deeply discounted for those with no insurance or high deductibles. Angie Steiner shares with us some of the special screenings that will be available.
2: Yeah, there are so many things that are deeply discounted. An EKG, it's always very popular. And it's so cheap at $25. Flu shots, $25. It's that time of year. We're seeing some flu cases in our clinics, and it's really important to get ahead of that, especially if you have any kind of health conditions. There are mammograms available by appointment at the hospital that same day. There's a calcium heart scan for only $49.
1: The event will be from 7 to 11 a.m. tomorrow at the Simon Graber Complex on the Odin-Candleberg Road, and visitors can also enjoy a vendor fest with several vendors offering great fall items, free biscuits and gravy for breakfast, and free bingo starting at 9 a.m. with lots of great prizes. North Davies will celebrate homecoming this Friday with a special guest from Indiana University. Hoosier the Bison, IU's mascot, will be at North Davies from 6:30 to 7:15 p.m. for photos and autographs. The homecoming ceremony begins at 7 p.m., followed by the Cougars football game against Cloverdale at 7:30. Meanwhile, downtown Washington will also be busy this weekend with the Hatchet Homecoming Parade tomorrow at 5 p.m. and the 20th Century Chevy Cruisin' rolling through downtown Saturday at 5:30 p.m. The Greene County Sheriff's Department is warning residents about a phone scam involving callers pretending to be law enforcement. Officials say the scammers claim the person missed jury duty and may face an arrest warrant unless a fee is paid. Some callers have also threatened a criminal investigation if the person hangs up. The Sheriff's Department says these calls are not legitimate and reminds residents that deputies will never call demanding payment over the phone. Anyone receiving one of these calls should not provide personal or payment information. The proposed Lucky Point solar project near Monroe City in Knox County has cleared another step in the approval process. Knox County commissioners unanimously approved an economic development agreement for the planned 140-megawatt facility. The agreement includes a 75% tax abatement over 10 years, with Lucky Point making a $4 million payment to the county in the first year. Construction's expected to begin in December of 2028 and take about a year. The project next goes before the Knox County Area Plan Commission for further review. And that's a look at news on the Razor 94.5. You can read the full news stories at razor945.com.
3: 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Here is your weather forecast from the ABK Flooring Weather Center for this evening. Partly cloudy skies. Look for a low overnight of 72. A slight chance of showers and thunderstorms tomorrow afternoon. Sunny and hot otherwise with a high near 92. 30% chance of showers and thunderstorms tomorrow night, mainly before 11 p.m. Partly cloudy with a low 69. And for Saturday, sunny and hot with a high near 95.
0: 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And we're damn good at our job.

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2: Here is your weather forecast from the ABK Flooring Weather Center for this evening. Partly cloudy skies. Look for a low overnight of 72. A slight chance of showers and thunderstorms tomorrow afternoon. Sunny and hot otherwise with a high near 92. 30% chance of showers and thunderstorms tomorrow night, mainly before 11 p.m. Partly cloudy with a low 69. And for Saturday, sunny and hot with a high near 95.
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0: Have you seen the footage of Rob Hofford singing with the School of Rock kids or Band Camp kids or something like that? Have you seen this? That's out there. Rob Hofford and Alice Cooper jamming with some kids, and these kids are really good too. Somebody in the comment section on Instagram said that it was like a rich kids band camp. I don't know. Anyway, it's nice to see Rob and Alice Cooper giving back, you know, helping to create the next wave of rock stars. Funny. That's what time it is, folks. It's time to put that yuck yuck in perspective. Here is Amy Schumer on being pregnant and nobody noticing.
1: I'm pregnant. Yeah, I did it. I'm amazing. I laid there and that's it. Usually when someone in the public eye gets pregnant, there's like a couple months where there's some rumors about them, you know? There's some like, ooh, bump alert, right? Uh-oh. I was well into my second trimester. Not one rumor about me, nothing. I was photographed. Belly out, they're like, there's Amy. Looking happy, I don't know. Doing her. And then so once people knew, they were like, well, is she showing? They were like, no more than normal. Kind of. It just kind of looks like she took her Spanx off.
0: If you can't make fun of yourself. Amy Schumer, that is our shot of funny this afternoon. What's next? Some Zeppelin.
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5: Here is your weather forecast from the ABK Flooring Weather Center for this evening. Partly cloudy skies. Look for a low overnight of 72. A slight chance of showers and thunderstorms tomorrow afternoon. Sunny and hot otherwise with a high near 92. 30% chance of showers and thunderstorms tomorrow night, mainly before 11 p.m. Partly cloudy with a low 69. And for Saturday, sunny and hot with a high near 95.
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0: 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We've got this really cool community program with Greg Bateman. 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And Greg sits down with community leaders and nonprofit groups and talk about things that affect our community. 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
2: Here is your weather forecast from the ABK Flooring Weather Center for this evening. Partly cloudy skies. Look for a low overnight of 72. A slight chance of showers and thunderstorms tomorrow afternoon. Sunny and hot otherwise with a high near 92. 30% chance of showers and thunderstorms tomorrow night, mainly before 11 p.m. Partly cloudy with a low 69. And for Saturday, sunny and hot with a high near 95.
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0: That has to be one of the coolest songs ever written. I'm Bad, I'm Nationwide, Lil ZZ Top on the Greg Stone Program. Hey, let's play the game, Stone Cold Fact or a Bunch of Stony Baloney. I just make a statement, you agree or disagree. That's it. That is it. When an inmate on death row is executed, the official cause of death is homicide. When a death row inmate is executed, the official cause of death is ruled a homicide. What do you think about that statement? Stone Cold Fact, or is that just a bunch of stony baloney? I got your answer coming up.
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11: Here is your weather forecast from the ABK Flooring Weather Center for this evening. Partly cloudy skies. Look for a low overnight of 72. A slight chance of showers and thunderstorms tomorrow afternoon. Sunny and hot otherwise with a high near 92. 30% chance of showers and thunderstorms tomorrow night, mainly before 11 p.m. Partly cloudy with a low 69. And for Saturday, sunny and hot with a high near 95.
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7: Here is your weather forecast from the ABK Flooring Weather Center for this evening. Partly cloudy skies. Look for a low overnight of 72. A slight chance of showers and thunderstorms tomorrow afternoon. Sunny and hot otherwise, with a high near 92. 30% chance of showers and thunderstorms tomorrow night, mainly before 11 p.m. Partly cloudy with a low 69. And for Saturday, sunny and hot with a high near 95.
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4: The IU football team put together a dominant performance last Saturday, easily handling the Bison of Howard University, a tune of 55-0 at Memorial Stadium. Well, Boston College transfer and third-year running back Turbo Richard ran the opening kickback 36 yards, and five plays later, Josh Hoover hit Charlie Becker with a 34-yard pass play for Indiana's first score, and the Hoosiers never looked back. The highlights included Becker's three touchdown catches, an improved running game that saw Lee Beebe Jr. and Turbo Richard each gaining over 100 yards, and a much-improved defensive performance from game one. IU owns the longest winning streak in Division I football with 18 straight wins. They moved up to number four in the national rankings in both polls, and they will go after a third straight triumph in this still infant season when they welcome the Hilltoppers of Western Kentucky to Merchants Bank Field this Saturday. Good evening, everybody. I'm Don Fisher, and this is Inside IU Football with Kurt Cignetti. 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And tonight's player guest has been the starting left tackle for Indiana football for the last 4 years. All-American Carter Smith. A reminder that in addition to listening through our radio affiliates around the state, you can also join us to see and listen to the show online by going to IU Athletics YouTube channel. So stay with us. We'll take a short break, and when we come back, head coach Kurt Cignetti will join us for Inside IU Football from Learfield.
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4: 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Well, Coach Cignetti has joined us here in the dais here this evening and already taking care of a bunch of autographs, as usual. Coach, first of all, congratulations. Really good win last week over a Howard ball club.
12: Well, I appreciate it. And, you know, all eyes on Western Kentucky. And, you know, we got to keep developing. You know, love to see all three phases play well this week. You know, every game you form your identity, and you do that in practice too. So I think we've had a decent week of practice. Still, we can improve. You know, we've got some guys we got to get screwed in a little tighter. That it'd be nice to be able to count on, because that's what it all comes down to at the end. Can you count on them and trust? I thought it was really good to see our defense fly around the way they did. We had multiple hats to the ball, and we really played, I thought, with really good effort. And we had 4-3 and outs and a 4 and out. They didn't cross the 50-yard line, and I could keep going, but there's no need to. You know, offense made some explosive passes, but can be more consistent. Ran the ball well. And special teams, you know, we put the ball on the ground, which we can't do. So Western Kentucky, you know, they're off to a little bit of a rough start. Went out to Nevada and then went to Georgia. And they shot themselves in the foot against Georgia. They fumbled the opening kickoff, turned it over a couple other times, gave them a short field. So traditionally, you know, they've been kind of at the top of their conference in a high-powered offense. So they're not accustomed to this kind of start. But, you know, it's all about us and has been all week.
4: Coach, what about the quarterbacks for Western Kentucky? They've used two.
12: Yeah, they've used two quarterbacks, and, you know, they both have their strengths. And number 11 kind of, at the end of the Georgia game, you know, had a little bit of success. So, you know, they're a no-huddle outfit. They can go real fast. You know, they throw it more than they run it normally. You know, but they were chucking it at the end of the Georgia game, you know, and defensively they fly around a little bit, and you know, they play hard, and you know, they've got some really good players, they really do. But look, I'm looking for us to improve.
4: Coach, I know you look for that every week. Where did you feel like you made the most improvement from this past ball game?
12: Oh, there's no doubt defensively. You know, I don't think anybody was happy with our first game defensively, players, coaches. And, you know, we went out there and played defense like we're used to seeing us play defense. And that was good to see. And we ran the ball kind of like we're used to seeing us run the ball too. And that was good to see. So, but there are some things to clean up.
4: Coach, from the standpoint of, I would call it playing vanilla, but you're not trying to show a whole lot here in the early part of the season, correct? Or is that...
12: Well, you still attack the scheme. I mean, if you don't attack the scheme, then you're not giving your guys an opportunity. But you know, there's multiple ways to attack three deep, quarters, two deep, man, blitz man, et cetera, et cetera. So, you know, well, we've got some things that have answers against... every coverage, some have better answers against certain coverages, and you know, we want to put our guys in position to be successful. But you'll evolve as the season goes on. Presentation, how you present things, new ideas.
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12: So,
13: I've been around Jubilar Toyota Service for a long time. Back then, things were a little simpler. Today,
14: yeah,
13: we've got advanced diagnostics.
14: Now, Western Kentucky is a team, they like to throw the football. I mean, that's what they've always been known for.
13: Like taking care of people and doing the job right.
14: Have they changed a little bit because
13: exactly.
14: of their roster
13: that's
14: of significant changes that they've had?
15: Well, it's hard for me to answer
13: different
15: that.
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15: length,
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15: Probably around 21 or 22, maybe.
16: At Bobcat of Davies County, we're proud to salute the heroes who serve our communities every day. If you're active or retired military, law enforcement, fire,
14: well, you've dealt with having a lot of transfers as well, but this team's got 65 transfers on it.
15: Yeah, I think the portal's really hurt the G5 and FCS because the best players have been transferring out. And it's created probably a little larger disparity and gap than it used to be.
14: Mid-majors have nowhere near the money that the major school or the Division I programs have for the most part. And when you're looking at, and I say Division I, that's, you know,
15: that's peaceful.
14: Right. So when you look at this football team, I assume, and based on what I've seen on their roster and so on, they still got a bunch of big guys inside on offensive line, and they do on the defensive side as well.
15: Yeah, they got guys that can play. They can play. You know, I mean, it's just important that we play better.
14: That's always the case, is it not? Coach, one other thing that happened in the ballgame Saturday, which to me was significant, was they took 5 minutes off the clock to start the fourth quarter. Can you explain what happened there? Because I've never experienced that before. And when they made the announcement in the press box, I went, what? Because I had never heard of a game being shortened at the college level. And I know there have been some, but I'd never heard of it.
15: Well, I think it's happened one or two times this year. And the you know, before the game,
17: high school sports, it's fun making big plays, facing off against your school's rival and winning games.
15: Home games
18: and behind those exciting moments is a lot of hard work, perseverance, and mental toughness. I'm Gabe
15: and he sort of intimated at
17: the
15: end.
17: And I'm Claire Hack from Jennings County High School.
15: I said, yeah.
17: High school sports help student athletes develop the mindset we need to face life's challenges, be resilient, and embrace the uncomfortable.
18: We learned that overcoming adversity is how we grow.
15: In this
18: by
15: game,
18: leaning into challenges, we develop courage and integrity.
17: We discover there are no shortcuts to success, and that it only comes when preparation meets opportunity.
15: The game was in hand.
18: Behind all the fun and excitement of playing,
15: and
18: we're growing as people and
15: you know, shortening the game a little bit
18: through high school sports.
19: Maybe I am IHSAA Commissioner like Paul Zine to support the second classroom by buying a ticket to your school's athletic events. Thank you for being a champion of high school sports. This is developing resilience. This is conquering challenges. This is your IHSAA.
15: We started Grant Wilson the second half, and he led us two quick touchdowns. We're up 55-0, I think, with 6 minutes going to third quarter.
14: Right.
15: And then Tyler Cherry got in a little bit. And so, you know, we got to empty the bench, which was good.
14: Talk a little bit about some of those guys that came in, and were you impressed with any of them significantly?
15: I thought Grant Wilson did a really nice job. And, you know, we can't get, like, some of these new guys enough reps right now. Like, we can't get Chaz Preston enough reps. And even Nick Marsh, because what we did this past game is we moved Nick around a little bit. So, you know, he's been taking reps. We're left and right at receiver for the most part. And the H is a slot. And but, you know, Nick played some R, and we played some guys in different spots. And the more we can do that, it's going to really help us down the road. Now, we've begun moving guys around already. But, you know, we need the two new ones, Nick and Chaz Preston, to learn every position.
14: Obviously, you've got a pretty deep bench when it comes to the wide receiving position. Maybe deeper than you've had in the past?
15: No. I'd say not as deep. I mean, that first year, we were so deep. We were probably 10 deep. Don McCauley couldn't get on the field. You know, and then last year when you look at, you know, Cooper, Surratt, E.J. Williams, Becker, I'm missing somebody. But we had more veteran, I guess last year we had more veteran guys that had been in the program longer. You know, I mean, the only established really guy returning is Charlie that's been with the program. Nick's new and he's still learning. And, you know, we're still trying to, like, work some kinks out day in, day out in terms of practice standards. I can say the same thing about Chaz Preston, who has ability and talent. You know, Tyler Morris missed last season, and Davion Chandler's young, and Bond has been out for about the last week. So we're a little thin there, actually.
14: All right, when we come back, we're going to talk more about this Indiana football team and what is upcoming with Western Kentucky right after these messages on Inside IU Football with Kurt Cignetti from Learfield.
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14: Welcome back to Inside IU Football with Coach Kurt Cignetti. It's Thursday, and of course, most Thursday nights throughout the season for Inside IU Football. It's presented by Merchants Bank and hosted live at Yogi's, located here at the corner of Walnut and 7th Street here in Bloomington. Coach, a couple of things that touch base on here in this segment. First of all, Carter Smith is our guest tonight on the show. He has been at Indiana his entire career. This is his fifth year. He is a four-year starter, has not missed a football game in the 4 years he's played. And he was an All-American last year, All-Big Ten, and I think won the offensive line position award for that program, for your program.
15: So, Big Ten yeah, offensive lineman of the year.
14: Exactly. So just a thought or two about this young man because of what he's accomplished here at Indiana.
15: Well, you know, he had an unfortunate injury in the national championship game. He tore his labrum. Still played and finished the game, but on tape, you know, wasn't his best game because he hurt his shoulder. But because he came back, he's probably going to make a lot more money, you know, when he gets drafted.
14: Right.
15: And, yeah, you're right. He started as a true freshman, and every year he got better and better. Of course, Bob Bostad does a tremendous job of coaching those guys. And but Carter's been a rock at the left tackle position, which we all know is so important. Also, a shout out here to Khalil Benson. How about that?
0: Yeah, exactly.
15: Starting left tackle for the Kansas City Chiefs, and played great. So happy for him. But you know, Carter is steady Eddie. There, you know, I mean, that'll be a hard guy to replace now.
14: Really?
15: Believe me.
14: Yeah.
15: And he's got the quarterback's backside, and he's a really, really good football player.
14: In your years with him, what kind of a leader has he been?
15: Yeah, I think he's emerging. I think he leads by the way he plays, and everybody really respects him. He's definitely a leader. And when he has the opportunity to talk to the team, he does a great job. He's vocal and passionate. But he's got the ultimate respect of everybody. You know, what's really funny nowadays in football, and with this team in particular, because we got, you know, the first 2 years we had a lot of guys that either I'd been with for a while and then returned. We had a lot of, and then we added some portal guys that were like sensational leaders. But, you know, that developed over time. Now you got a lot of new guys, and in this day and age of the portal, you may have 1 year, may not have the next. And plus, when they're underclassmen and they're really good players, I mean, as we witnessed last year, they can be gone after 3 years. So, you know, it's always been kind of like the leaders have been sort of the seniors in the past. But now you look at guys like Charlie Becker, Roe Hardy, and we have portal guys that are going to emerge as really good leaders and guys that have returned. But I think this is the first year I've kind of noticed where younger guys that aren't seniors have the opportunity to step up and be really good leaders.
14: Aiden Fisher was with you for 4 years. Tell us, he was such a good leader. You could tell all the players in that locker room, not just the defensive players, but the offensive players as well, how much they respected him.
15: Oh, yeah, no question about it. He was like quarterback on defense. But I think Isaiah Jones gets that same kind of respect. And I've kind of noticed Roe Hardy getting that same kind of respect, too. And they both play linebacker. And last year, you know, you could pick a dozen guys that were really good leaders off of that team. But it gives, you know, guys, newer guys, an opportunity to become leaders, which is a great thing. Because every team takes on a new personality.
14: Is this team's personality where you think it should be at this point in the season?
15: I don't know that. We're still developing. You know, I don't know that I've ever said we're where we need to be at this point in the year with any team I've ever had.
14: Right.
15: I had a lot of concerns about last year's team at this point. I mean, think back to the ODU game offensively. You know, even Kennesaw, we scored points but didn't play great offensively, and we didn't play great on defense. We had some big busts in the secondary because they were a tempo team and had some funky looks, some fastball tempos, and we were out of position, had a lot of busts in the back end. So, but I'm going to tell you, I have seen it. I see it moving in the right direction. I can say that in all honesty and sincerity. But you can't put a cap on how fast development needs to be. You know what I'm saying?
14: Right.
15: And you got to keep pushing because, you know, we all know, like, you do well one day, it's easy to be satisfied the next day. And you just can't do that. And then we have some new guys that have some talent that need to learn what day in, day out, play in, play out consistency is all about.
14: And are there a bunch of those guys or just a couple?
15: There's a few.
14: Yeah?
15: Few's three.
14: As few as three?
15: I said a few is three.
14: Oh, I got you. Coach, one other thing about the offensive line, I want you to talk to me a little bit about Bob Bostad, because every single year, this line has gotten better. It just has gotten better, and I think it's because of him. Am I right?
15: Oh, yeah, absolutely. Recruiting, development, retention, and he does a great job of developing these guys on the field through drill work. And he's got a philosophy. And, you know, he doesn't outthink himself. You know, he keeps it fairly simple. And he likes targeting people, hitting people, and wearing them down.
14: I know you feel that your strength as being a CEO and running the organization along with the X's and O's and all the other things, and but you really work with your assistant coaches and allow them to do their coaching, don't you?
15: Yeah, absolutely. I don't get involved much with the defense. You know, my involvement with them is more messaging. Like last week, you know, I put out a little message and around the world. And offensively, I'm more involved, and I've gotten more involved, really, as we've gotten closer to kickoff. This is a team you got to be a little bit more hands-on with, and I'm a little bit more involved in practice than normal. But I feel like this is an important time right now, early in the season, to get these guys where we need them to be before we enter Big Ten play. And it revolves around the new guy, but you got a new quarterback, you got a couple new receivers, you got young tight ends. And we're still learning about who can do what and how much each guy can handle and the details, because reps are limited. Like today is, you know, red area, goal line, two-point play. So when we talk red area, we break that down. We got goal line, it's 1 to 2 yard line. Low red is 12 to 3, but the red area really breaks down 3 to 6 or 7, and then 12 to 7. High red's 25 to 13. You put specific plays in, I'm talking about throwing the football right now, not running the ball.
14: Mm-hmm.
15: You have specific passes week to week that are new. There's a few maybe you repped in camp and did last year and the year before, but there's always going to be new things in that plus 2 to +7 area all the time, new stuff. And we've been effective. You know, we've been number one, number two in red area touchdowns, and a lot of those come in the air. But they may get one hit on it in the walkthrough today, and then one hit on it in 7-on-7, and then one hit on it on team going in. And that's the ones. And the twos may not get it. They just got to know it by learning it and seeing it on tape and be ready to go in and execute it.
14: All right, that's the next thing I'm going to ask you, but I'll do it after the break. We do have the Alumni Hall Play of the Game coming up right after these messages, and then we'll talk a little more with the coach, and then we'll get Carter Smith up here for the last segment of the show. Back in a moment for Inside IU Football from Learfield.
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14: 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As you know, we've got a play of the game each of the shows this year. And, of course, the first 2 weeks of the season, we used a little touchdown from Charlie Becker, who was spectacular on both those catches. A little bit different play of the game tonight. I think you'll like it nevertheless. And here we go.
8: Scoggins ready to take the snap. Kearney to his left. Scoggins back to throwing. Looks, pressure comes, throws it
25: score!
8: Up here.
25: Pick score! Up. Indiana's going to score, and Elijah Hardy with a touchdown! Scoggins went back that time, looking to throw it. Just barely got hit by Josh Burnham as he threw the football. It wobbled up there, and Elijah Hardy picked it off and ran it in.
14: That was a little long, but nevertheless, it was a good one.
26: Good. I liked it.
14: Alumni Hall presents the play of the game each week, and we thank them for doing so. Coach, let's talk in just a couple more minutes here about this Indiana football team in the context of this. Your football squad at this juncture of the season is 2-0. How do you keep their heads level with all the social media and that kind of thing that you have to deal with?
26: Well, I mean, they know the philosophy and the standard. The new ones come in and learn it real quick, and you know, when you hear them talk, they talk about the, you know, how we do things and the culture and the expectation level. And, you know, they like it. They all like it. It's easy to keep their heads level because there's a lot of mistakes being made out there, even when you win 55-0. And you got to hammer those mistakes home. Not on a personal level. You're technical about it. But there's a standard and, you know, and the execution shouldn't suffer because of mistakes that are made that on things that you do correctly pretty much every day in practice. So that's not an issue. And like I said, you know, we haven't played a game yet where the offense, defense, and special teams play well. And here's the thing about this last game. There's 9 to 12 plays in that game. Okay, that are kind of like negative critical errors or critical missed assignment or a turnover or playing against a better team, and it's a huge momentum swing against you. So there's 9 to 12 plays that we got to cut out of our game, and I'm looking forward to seeing if we can make that happen this week.
14: I probably get more questions, Coach, about your sideline and the things that you do on the sideline during a ball game than any other scenario that we're talking about here. But can you tell us a little bit about what you're doing all the time in regard to, I know you take tons of notes during a ball game and that kind of thing.
26: Actually, I play tic-tac-toe.
14: Do you really? But what? Obviously, you're taking notes on the game and that kind of thing, but are you making notations about other things in addition to that?
26: Well, look, basically, you know, I'm plugged in with special teams, offense, and defense. Okay? So, opening kickoff, you know, I don't get too involved with that one. Kickoff return, I'll get involved with Grant on that. Okay, so offense has the ball, right? I'm on. Mike's calling the plays. And, you know, we're getting a feel for what the defense is doing, making sure we're getting the down distance and, you know, that things are flowing smooth. As soon as you know, if we have to punt, punt the ball, I'm on with the defense. And the reason I'm on with them is in case we have a problem getting lined up and I got a burnt timeout. Punt return, I'm majorly involved with. Whether to go for the block, the return, setting the return.
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26: 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And the reason I do that is so I can, some of those notes are just,
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4: 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Then stick around for live music from Houses of the Holy, a tribute to Led Zeppelin. 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
14: Patty Bacatier special awards comes into the ball game. Didn't probably know he was going to kick in this ball game. At least he knew he was going to kick off, but he didn't know he was going to be the field goal kicker in this game. What do you think of his performance?
26: Good. You know, I mean, I think he had an idea because Nico woke up Thursday morning,
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26: Really well in practice on the field goal end of it. All of his kickoffs go are non-returnable for the most part, and he's kicked 60-yard field goals before in practice. And but he kind of hooked that one extra point a little bit, and so I got a lot of confidence in him. He'll be fine.
14: All right, Coach. Obviously, another big ball game. Western Kentucky's nobody. You've got to respect this ball club. That coach does a good job, doesn't he?
26: Well, I think you got to respect every opponent. And you got to respect the game and go in with the right mindset, have an understanding of the challenge. Because, okay, look, we're heavily favored to win this game, right? Doesn't mean we will. But, you know, we got to improve our play from the first play to the last play in all three phases. And I'm going to be really disappointed if we come out of the game and we're sloppy. So, that's the way it is.
14: Coach, best of luck.
26: Thank you.
14: Kurtz and Getty, ladies and gentlemen, on Inside IU Football here this evening. And our player guest tonight is Carter Smith. We'll have him coming up here on the stage in just a couple of minutes right after these messages from Learfield.

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